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1: It's time to take a look at some local news and your weather. This is Trey Youngdahl reporting. Up first, single parents in Polk County have until September the 1st to apply for fall scholarships through the Arkansas Single Parent Scholarship Fund. Scholarships range from $400 to $1,600 and are available to eligible students pursuing an associate's degree, bachelor's degree, professional certificate, or skilled trade program. This year, the organization awarded two scholarships totaling $3,200 in Polk County to Mena residents Ursula Hembry and Alyssa Seals, both nursing students at the University of Arkansas, Rich Mountain. To qualify, applicants must be single parents, meet income guidelines, hold a high school diploma or GED, maintain at least a 2.0 GPA, and be enrolled in an eligible college or workforce training program. Applications open at the beginning of the month, and both new and returning applicants are encouraged to apply before the September 1st deadline. More information and online applications are available through the Arkansas Single Parent Scholarship Fund website. In some local sports news, fall sports are ramping up in Mena as football teams have officially opened fall camp in preparation for the 2026 season. Monday marked the first day of practice for both the junior high and senior high Bearcats as coaches began getting their teams ready for kickoff later this month. The first competition on the calendar comes Thursday, August the 6th, when the Mena golf team opens its season at Glenwood Country Club. Tee time is scheduled for 9 a.m. Football fans will get their first look at the Bearcats during the annual Red and Black scrimmage on Monday, August the 10th, beginning at 5:45 p.m. at Bob Carver Bearcat Stadium. The Mena Lady Cats will open volleyball action Thursday, August the 20th, hosting Van Buren in a benefit match at 5:30 p.m. at the Union Bank Center. And that same evening, the Bearcats will host Bismarck and Poto for preseason football scrimmages beginning at 5:30 p.m. at Bob Carver Bearcat Stadium. Taking a look at your Mena area weather forecast, we are looking at sunny and clear skies over Mena all day today with a high of 95 degrees and a low of 70 degrees. Tonight's lows are expected to be in the lower 70s going into a sunny and clear Thursday with highs in the mid-90s tomorrow. Tomorrow night, lows in the lower to mid-70s. Then Friday brings a 35% chance of some rain and thunderstorms with highs in the lower 90s. Friday night, lows in the lower to mid-70s. Saturday kicks off our weekend with sunny and clear skies, highs in the lower to mid-90s. Saturday night, lows in the lower 70s. Then Sunday, sunny and clear with highs in the lower to mid-90s on the Lord's Day. Sunday night, lows in the lower to mid-70s. Monday kicks up next week with sunny and clear skies, highs around 90. Monday night, lows in the lower to mid-70s. Then Tuesday, a 40% chance of more showers with highs in the mid-80s. Tuesday night, lows in the lower 70s. That's your local news and weather. This is Trey Youngdahl reporting.
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0: 10-4, about 5 miles or so. 10, roger, them hulks is getting intense up here.
1: By the time we got into Tulsa Town, we had 85 trucks in all. But they's a roadblock up on the Cloverleaf, and them bears is wall to wall. Yeah, them Smokies as thick as bugs on a bumper. They even had a bear in the air. I says, calling all trucks, this here's the duck. 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

0: what's sitting them hogs out there for sure. 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
17: In this week's edition of the Mena Star, the 73rd Polk County Rodeo returns. Find out the times, events, and what to expect. It's everything from mutton busting to bull riding this Friday and Saturday. Also, the back-to-school bash was a hit, from the 5K race to the lines and lines of people who came out for the free school supplies, the no-sale yard sale, and the food. Speaking of school, UA Rich Mountain has a new registered nursing program. Read all about it in an article by guest writer Misty Gates. And if you're a single parent, there are fall scholarships available ranging from $400 to $1,600. There's also a new place to get a free lunch once a week. Where's it at? We have the story in this week's news. For those of you interested in regional history, author Angela Walton Raji will be having a book signing and program at the Fort Smith Museum of History as she discusses her book, The Choctaw Freedmen of Scullyville. Another historical event that editor Ethan Nate covers is the removal of blue and brown M&Ms from some packaging starting this month. You can read those stories and more in this week's edition of the Mina Star.
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0: From Luckenbach, Texas, to the streets of Bakersfield, the classic country hits are on 102.1 The Mountain.
1: Weather forecast, partly cloudy, a slight chance of rain tonight, a low in the 70s. Average rain, around a tenth of an inch when it occurs. Sunny day tomorrow with a high in the mid-90s. Partly cloudy Thursday night, a low in the 70s. A mostly sunny day Friday, slight chance of afternoon rain and thunderstorms, a high in the mid-90s. Partly cloudy Friday night, a low in the 70s. That's your weather forecast.

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1: ABC News, I'm Stephanie Officer. President Trump today claims they are making progress on negotiations with Iran, teasing a possible announcement within the next 48 hours, but without confirmation from Iran. ABC News contributor and former Deputy Assistant Secretary of Defense Mick Mulroy will be watching to see if there will be any hints from Tehran on this potential deal.
2: So we're looking for any indications. Usually comes from their state-supported media outlets that there's something happening, so that they've agreed to something, that the Iranians are now more positive, talking about and acknowledging, for example, that there are actual negotiations taking place.
1: Sean Diddy Combs' prison release date has been moved again. This time, the Federal Bureau of Prison Records say he's due to be freed on February 20th, 2028. His release date, formerly listed as January 24th of that year. The rapper and producer is serving out a sentence for sex trafficking at New Jersey's Fort Dix. This is ABC News.
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5: 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This is Trey Youngdahl reporting. Up first, single parents in Polk County have until September the 1st to apply for fall scholarships through the Arkansas Single Parent Scholarship Fund. Scholarships range from $400 to $1,600 and are available to eligible students pursuing an associate's degree, bachelor's degree, professional certificate, or skilled trade program. This year, the organization awarded two scholarships totaling $3,200 in Polk County to Mena residents Ursula Hembry and Alyssa Seals, both nursing students at the University of Arkansas, Rich Mountain. To qualify, applicants must be single parents, meet income guidelines, hold a high school diploma or GED, maintain at least a 2.0 GPA, and be enrolled in an eligible college or workforce training program. Applications open at the beginning of the month, and both new and returning applicants are encouraged to apply before the September 1st deadline. More information and online applications are available through the Arkansas Single Parent Scholarship Fund website. In some local sports news, fall sports are ramping up in Mena as football teams have officially opened fall camp in preparation for the 2026 season. Monday marked the first day of practice for both the junior high and senior high Bearcats as coaches begin getting their teams ready for kickoff later this month. The first competition on the calendar comes Thursday, August the 6th, when the Mena golf team opens its season at Glenwood Country Club. Tee time is scheduled for 9 a.m. Football fans will get their first look at the Bearcats during the annual Red and Black scrimmage on Monday, August the 10th, beginning at 5:45 p.m. at Bob Carver Bearcat Stadium. The Mena Lady Cats will open volleyball action Thursday, August the 20th, hosting Van Buren in a benefit match at 5:30 p.m. at the Union Bank Center. And that same evening, the Bearcats will host Bismarck and Poteau for preseason football scrimmages beginning at 5:30 p.m. at Bob Carver Bearcat Stadium. Taking a look at your Mena area weather forecast, we are looking at sunny and clear skies over Mena all day today with a high of 95 degrees and a low of 70 degrees. Tonight's lows are expected to be in the lower 70s going into a sunny and clear Thursday with highs in the mid-90s tomorrow. Tomorrow night, lows in the lower to mid-70s. Then Friday brings the 35% chance of some rain and thunderstorms with highs in the lower 90s. Friday night, lows in the lower to mid-70s. Saturday kicks off our weekend with sunny and clear skies, highs in the lower to to mid-90s. Saturday night, lows in the lower 70s. Then Sunday, sunny and clear with highs in the lower to mid-90s on the Lord's Day. Sunday night, lows in the lower to mid-70s. Monday kicks up next week with sunny and clear skies, highs around 90. Monday night, lows in the lower to mid-70s. Then Tuesday, a 40% chance of more showers with highs in the mid-80s. Tuesday night, lows in the lower 70s. That's your local news and weather. This is Trey Youngdahl reporting.
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0: Also, the back-to-school bash was a hit, from the 5K race to the lines and lines of people who came out for the free school supplies, the no-sale yard sale, and the food. Speaking of school, UA Rich Mountain has a new registered nursing program. Read all about it in an article by guest writer Misty Gates. And if you're a single parent, there are fall scholarships available ranging from $400 to $1,600. There's also a new place to get a free lunch once a week. Where's it at? We have the story in this week's news. For those of you interested in regional history, author Angela Walton Raji will be having a book signing and program at the Fort Smith Museum of History as she discusses her book, The Choctaw Freedmen of Scullyville. Another historical event that editor Ethan Nate covers is the removal of blue and brown M&Ms from some packaging starting this month. You can read those stories and more in this week's edition of the Mina Star.
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2: Weather forecast, partly cloudy, a slight chance of rain tonight, a low in the 70s. Average rain, around a tenth of an inch when it occurs. Sunny day tomorrow with a high in the mid-90s, partly cloudy Thursday night, a low in the 70s. A mostly sunny day Friday, slight chance of afternoon rain and thunderstorms, a high in the mid-90s. Partly cloudy Friday night, a low in the 70s. That's your weather forecast.

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1: ABC News, I'm Stephanie Officer. Following the Trump administration's work to begin the process of removing temporary protected status for more than 350,000 Haitians nationwide, hundreds of Haitian migrants in one state are being called for a check-in. ABC's Armando Garcia.
2: Now what we're hearing is that some former TPS holders, specifically in Ohio, are being told to report to DHS, and some are being outfitted with ankle monitors. Some are being told to come in on a later date. But while the use of these ankle monitors is nothing new, this is a new tactic to target Haitians for removal. They're also being told not to travel outside of a 75-mile radius.
1: An ongoing blood supply shortage is being called a crisis. In one state, there's now a different incentive for donors. ABC's Hannah Bata.
3: The Rhode Island Blood Center is offering a voucher for a free pint of beer if you donate a pint of blood. Donations nationwide are low because of bad weather and foodborne illnesses.
1: This is ABC News.
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6: 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This is Trey Youngdahl reporting. 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Scholarships range from $400 to $1,600 and are available to eligible students pursuing an associate's degree, bachelor's degree, professional certificate, or skilled trade program. 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To qualify, applicants must be single parents, meet income guidelines, hold a high school diploma or GED, maintain at least a 2.0 GPA, and be enrolled in an eligible college or workforce training program. Applications open at the beginning of the month, and both new and returning applicants are encouraged to apply before the September 1st deadline. More information and online applications are available through the Arkansas Single Parent Scholarship Fund website. In some local sports news, fall sports are ramping up in Mena as football teams have officially opened fall camp in preparation for the 2026 season. Monday marked the first day of practice for both the junior high and senior high Bearcats as coaches began getting their teams ready for kickoff later this month. The first competition on the calendar comes Thursday, August the 6th, when the Mena golf team opens its season at Glenwood Country Club. Tee time is scheduled for 9 a.m. Football fans will get their first look at the Bearcats during the annual Red and Black scrimmage on Monday, August the 10th, beginning at 5:45 p.m. at Bob Carver Bearcat Stadium. The Mena Lady Cats will open volleyball action Thursday, August the 20th, hosting Van Buren in a benefit match at 5:30 p.m. at the Union Bank Center. And that same evening, the Bearcats will host Bismarck and Poto for preseason football scrimmages beginning at 5:30 p.m. at Bob Carver Bearcat Stadium. Taking a look at your Mena area weather forecast, we are looking at sunny and clear skies over Mena all day today with a high of 95 degrees and a low of 70 degrees. Tonight's lows are expected to be in the lower 70s going into a sunny and clear Thursday with highs in the mid-90s tomorrow. Tomorrow night, lows in the lower to mid-70s. Then Friday brings a 35% chance of some rain and thunderstorms with highs in the lower 90s. Friday night, lows in the lower to mid-70s. Saturday kicks off our weekend with sunny and clear skies, highs in the lower to mid-70s. mid-90s. Saturday night, lows in the lower 70s. Then Sunday, sunny and clear with highs in the lower to mid-90s on the Lord's Day. Sunday night, lows in the lower to mid-70s. Monday kicks up next week with sunny and clear skies, highs around 90. Monday night, lows in the lower to mid-70s. Then Tuesday, a 40% chance of more showers with highs in the mid-80s. Tuesday night, lows in the lower 70s. That's your local news and weather. This is Trey Youngdahl reporting.
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0: 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Not. Randy is gearing up to release his first album of original recordings in 18 years. 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
2: Weather forecast, partly cloudy, a slight chance of rain tonight, a low in the 70s. Average rain, around a tenth of an inch when it occurs. Sunny day tomorrow with a high in the mid-90s, partly cloudy Thursday night, a low in the 70s. A mostly sunny day Friday, slight chance of afternoon rain and thunderstorms, a high in the mid-90s. Partly cloudy Friday night, a low in the 70s. That's your weather forecast.

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1: News, I'm Stephanie Officer. Crews battling the ongoing wildfires in Washington State are starting to breathe a sigh of relief as weather conditions improve. ABC's Alex Stone.
2: They've had a lot of progress in the last 2 days or so because the winds have been non-existent here, and firefighters are telling us. In fact, I spent some time yesterday talking to an L.A. fire division chief. He says that these fires are not very active any longer because they had the weather change.
1: At least one person is dead, several others injured in an apartment explosion in the Bronx, New York City. Fire Commissioner Lillian Bonsignore says firefighters are among those injured. It started on the third floor, reached 5 alarms, and included a collapse. Fire Chief John Esposito says the cause is under investigation.
3: As the commissioner said, there was some sort of explosion. It blew out window frames. It blew some of them across the street. And when our members got up to the second floor, some of the apartment doors had been blown off the hinges as well.
1: This is ABC News.
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6: 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This is Trey Youngdahl reporting. 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Scholarships range from $400 to $1,600 and are available to eligible students pursuing an associate's degree, bachelor's degree, professional certificate, or skilled trade program. 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To qualify, applicants must be single parents, meet income guidelines, hold a high school diploma or GED, maintain at least a 2.0 GPA, and be enrolled in an eligible college or workforce training program. Applications open at the beginning of the month, and both new and returning applicants are encouraged to apply before the September 1st deadline. More information and online applications are available through the Arkansas Single Parent Scholarship Fund website. In some local sports news, fall sports are ramping up in Mena as football teams have officially opened fall camp in preparation for the 2026 season. Monday marked the first day of practice for both the junior high and senior high Bearcats as coaches began getting their teams ready for kickoff later this month. The first competition on the calendar comes Thursday, August the 6th, when the Mena golf team opens its season at Glenwood Country Club. Tee time is scheduled for 9 a.m. Football fans will get their first look at the Bearcats during the annual Red and Black scrimmage on Monday, August the 10th, beginning at 5:45 p.m. at Bob Carver Bearcat Stadium. The Mena Lady Cats will open volleyball action Thursday, August the 20th, hosting Van Buren in a benefit match at 5:30 p.m. at the Union Bank Center. And that same evening, the Bearcats will host Bismarck and Poteau for preseason football scrimmages beginning at 5:30 p.m. at Bob Carver Bearcat Stadium. Taking a look at your Mena area weather forecast, we are looking at sunny and clear skies over Mena all day today with a high of 95 degrees and a low of 70 degrees. Tonight's lows are expected to be in the lower 70s going into a sunny and clear Thursday with highs in the mid-90s tomorrow. Tomorrow night, lows in the lower to mid-70s. Then Friday brings the 35% chance of some rain and thunderstorms with highs in the lower 90s. Friday night, lows in the lower to mid-70s. Saturday kicks off our weekend with sunny and clear skies, highs in the lower to mid-70s. mid-90s. Saturday night, lows in the lower 70s. Then Sunday, sunny and clear with highs in the lower to mid-90s on the Lord's Day. Sunday night, lows in the lower to mid-70s. Monday kicks up next week with sunny and clear skies, highs around 90. Monday night, lows in the lower to mid-70s. Then Tuesday, a 40% chance of more showers with highs in the mid-80s. Tuesday night, lows in the lower 70s. That's your local news and weather. This is Trey Youngdahl reporting.
0: Whether it came from a honky-tonk, from a small town, or from a broken heart, we play it right here. 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

Dolly Parton, Ricky Van Shelton, The Rockin' Years. Dolly's true original musical will officially open on Broadway in New York City. That'll be on her 81st birthday, which is January 19th. Cactus Dave here with another hour of classics.

song doesn't have a good story in it, and it doesn't have a little dust on it, then we aren't going to play it. Playing the country hits of the 70s, 80s, and 90s. 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

0: 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Of course, we're just minutes away from another great classic that you love here on Classic Country.
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2: Weather forecast, partly cloudy, a slight chance of rain tonight, a low in the 70s. Average rain, around a tenth of an inch when it occurs. Sunny day tomorrow with a high in the mid-90s, partly cloudy Thursday night, a low in the 70s. A mostly sunny day Friday, slight chance of afternoon rain and thunderstorms, a high in the mid-90s. Partly cloudy Friday night, a low in the 70s. That's your weather forecast.

0: 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This is Trey Youngdahl reporting. Up first, single parents in Polk County have until September the 1st to apply for fall scholarships through the Arkansas Single Parent Scholarship Fund. Scholarships range from $400 to $1,600 and are available to eligible students pursuing an associate's degree, bachelor's degree, professional certificate, or skilled trade program. This year, the organization awarded two scholarships totaling $3,200 in Polk County to Mena residents Ursula Hembry and Alyssa Seals, both nursing students at the University of Arkansas, Rich Mountain. To qualify, applicants must be single parents, meet income guidelines, hold a high school diploma or GED, maintain at least a 2.0 GPA, and be enrolled in an eligible college or workforce training program. Applications open at the beginning of the month, and both new and returning applicants are encouraged to apply before the September 1st deadline. More information and online applications are available through the Arkansas Single Parent Scholarship Fund website. In some local sports news, fall sports are ramping up in Mena as football teams have officially opened fall camp in preparation for the 2026 season. Monday marked the first day of practice for both the junior high and senior high Bearcats as coaches began getting their teams ready for kickoff later this month. The first competition on the calendar comes Thursday, August the 6th, when the Mena golf team opens its season at Glenwood Country Club. Tee time is scheduled for 9 a.m. Football fans will get their first look at the Bearcats during the annual Red and Black scrimmage on Monday, August the 10th, beginning at 5:45 p.m. at Bob Carver Bearcat Stadium. The Mena Lady Cats will open volleyball action Thursday, August the 20th, hosting Van Buren in a benefit match at 5:30 p.m. at the Union Bank Center. And that same evening, the Bearcats will host Bismarck and Poto for preseason football scrimmages beginning at 5:30 p.m. at Bob Carver Bearcat Stadium. Taking a look at your Mena area weather forecast, we are looking at sunny and clear skies over Mena all day today with a high of 95 degrees and a low of 70 degrees. Tonight's lows are expected to be in the lower 70s going into a sunny and clear Thursday with highs in the mid-90s tomorrow. Tomorrow night, lows in the lower to mid-70s. Then Friday brings a 35% chance of some rain and thunderstorms with highs in the lower 90s. Friday night, lows in the lower to mid-70s. Saturday kicks off our weekend with sunny and clear skies, highs in the lower to mid-90s. Saturday night, lows in the lower 70s. Then Sunday, sunny and clear with highs in the lower to mid-90s on the Lord's Day. Sunday night, lows in the lower to mid-70s. Monday kicks up next week with sunny and clear skies, highs around 90. Monday night, lows in the lower to mid-70s. Then Tuesday, a 40% chance of more showers with highs in the mid-80s. Tuesday night, lows in the lower 70s. That's your local news and weather. This is Trey Youngdahl reporting.
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0: Classic country, every song makes you feel like you're at home. When Will I Be Loved? Words from Linda Ronstadt. 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
2: Weather forecast, partly cloudy, a slight chance of rain tonight, a low in the 70s. Average rain, around a tenth of an inch when it occurs. Sunny day tomorrow with a high in the mid-90s. Partly cloudy Thursday night, a low in the 70s. A mostly sunny day Friday, slight chance of afternoon rain and thunderstorms, a high in the mid-90s. Partly cloudy Friday night, a low in the 70s. That's your weather forecast.

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0: called him Amos. Moses. Sit down on him, Amos. Make it count, son. About 45 minutes southeast of Tippado, Louisiana.
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train Randy Travis in this biopic. Still in works, but I think that would be really cool to see. Here's Randy Travis now. It's just a matter of time.

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Playing the country hits of the 70s, 80s, and 90s. 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

0: That's the Forrester Sisters, and I'd Choose You Again. On the way, a song that, I don't know, just kind of gets you ready for the weekend, for sure, I think. Rub it in. Yeah, Billy Crash Craddock coming up.
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0: Detroit City, that's Bobby Bear. So coming up, if you want to get the best deal, something you're buying, right? Yeah, you can sit there and search and compare and everything. However, this is really interesting because you can find out through AI. So we're going to get into it. I'm going to tell you exactly what to do. We're also going to hear from Tracy Byrd.
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0: Somebody's Knocking with Terry Gibbs. I hope you're enjoying all this music and having a great time. Coming up, burgers and fries and cherry pies, along with Charlie Pride.
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0: Johnny Cash, If I Were a Carpenter. So coming up, I'm going to share with you how you can protect your brain. And what I mean by that is, you know, as we age, if you start thinking problems are appearing, whatever, it's never, like, you should always start as early as possible protecting your brain. We'll put it that way. Coming up, we're also going to hear from Donna Fargo.
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0: Gary Morris and Velvet Chains. On the way, we're going to hear from the Bellamy Brothers.
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0: Only the Lonely with Roy Orbison. If you want to lose weight, I'm going to share with you something you should be doing every day. I didn't realize this, and I was like, oh, well, that makes sense. We're also going to hear from Joe Diffie coming up.
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1: And divide that by a 7-year heartache.
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1: 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Well, some great country music, of course. From Big Fork to the Black Fork, KQOR 1021 The Mountain.

0: That's Garth Brooks. I'm Chris Daniels. I appreciate you. Thanks for letting me hang out and enjoy this great music. And no matter what you have planned today, I hope you have a very blessed day.
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Playing the country hits of the 70s, 80s, and 90s. We are KQOR 102.1 The Mountain.

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0: 1982 was her year. Sylvia Jane Kirby from the album Just Sylvia. They had us all singing along with Nobody there in 82. And more to come here. Got George Strait and all his exes coming right up.
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Good morning on the way this hour. George Jones, T.G. Shepherd, Brooks and Dunn coming up too. Meantime, hitting that high note, nailing it.

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KQOR 1021 The Mountain.